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2: 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You're out of order. You're out of order. 4, 2, 3, 5, 1.
3: Out of order with Stryker.
4: Yeah, what's going on, everybody? Welcome to the show. It is Ted Stryker. Hope you're having a great Memorial Day weekend. No days off for me. I'm so ready to play for you the top 20 songs in the nation, 100% out of order. If you missed it last week, Drag Path from 21 Pilots was number one. Will they do it for a second week in a row? You're going to find out. I'm also going to play you some new music from Portugal the Man and Cigarettes After Sex as we kick it all off with a former number one, now in at number five. Yellow Card, Good Charlotte, Bedroom Posters is out of order.

can't tell you the difference between a Merlot and a Pinot Noir, but I do know there's a music festival in Napa Wine Country this weekend. Bottle Rock, everybody knows Bottle Rock. Somber, he's one of the headliners, and that was Homewrecker in at number 12 on Out of Order. My name is Ted Stryker. It's not just the top 20 songs. I love playing you the coolest new artists like Chloe Slater. She's from England, 23 years old. This is called Ugly, and it's a bonus on Out of Order.

Coming in at number 9, Death Cab for Cuties, Riptides on Out of Order. That was for Adam Londy here in Los Angeles, who loves that song. My name is Ted Stryker. Every weekend, same time, same place. Top 20 songs as I now play you the 19th biggest song, Dying to Love from Bad.

Creeping up to number four, a song that won't go away. Weezer is like 40 years old, that song. And it's an awesome tune. Go Away, Weezer is out of order at number four, and I'm Stryker, ready to play you a cool band that needs to be on your radar, Mother. And I love this song. So the band is from the UK. This tune features Jamie from the band The Kills. My Love.

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1: 26-1.

That's a new band that's starting to blow up, and I love that song. It's called Self-Aware from Temper City, in at number 18. How about that? They've cracked the top 20. My name is Ted Stryker in my guest bedroom in LA, and look at this. There's been a change at the top of our chart. Last week, 21 Pilots was number one. Now, Drag Path from 21 Pilots is number three on Out of Order. Wow.

Going Shopping from the Strokes is in at number 11, Out of Order. I'm Stryker. Next up, a great band that I believe is a little bit underrated, Switchfoot. Songs like Meant to Live and Dare You to Move. I just saw them at Beach Life Festival a couple weeks ago. The new one, Absolution. This is Switchfoot, a bonus on Out of Order.

on now, Switchfoot. They're going to put out their 13th studio album next month. 13! Hats off to those guys. What a great career. That was Absolution. New song on Out of Order. My name is Ted Stryker. That's how you find me on Instagram. DM me. You're sitting around. You got the three-day weekend. You got a pool, a barbecue, and the music going. Ted Stryker, Instagram. We're going to take a very fast break. Still to come, I got music.

Making the jump up to number 13, Julia Wolf with her song In My Room on Out of Order. I'm Stryker. What the heck is going on? Wherever you are, whatever you're doing, thanks for making this Mixed Up Countdown show part of your long weekend. Now, the sixth biggest song is called Freaking Out from Dexter and the Moonrocks.

Landing at number 17, a band that has been on the show. I've interviewed Tyson Ritter right here in my guest bedroom. All American Rejects, get this, number 17, and it is Stryker. I want to jump in the DeLorean. 1.21 gigawatts. We're going back 20 years to 2006. The Miami Heat were about to win the title. The Da Vinci Code, the movie, dominating the box office. And this song was on an incredible run at the top of our chart. 14 weeks at number one. Dan.

0: singer Anthony Kiedis, bassist Flea, guitarist John Frusciante, and Will Ferrell on drums. Chad Smith, shout out. They are the legends, Chili Peppers, Hall of Famers, Danny California. Again, that song right there, we did a little bit of a bonus. 14 weeks at number one about 20 years ago. My name is Stryker. Coming up, I'm going to play Sublime, Muse, and New Portugal, the Man on Out of Order.
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Look at Sublime right there. So that's their latest song, Until the Sun Explodes, and it's all the way up to number 2 this weekend on Out of Order. Good job to those guys. It is Stryker every weekend. Yes, even 3-day weekends. I'm right here playing you the best songs in the country. In at number 20, It Takes 2 from Jutes.

with you. That is Muse at number 7. They have a huge summer tour coming up. I'm excited to see those guys in concert. And this next band will be the opener at a bunch of those shows. Portugal the Man. We love these dudes. This is the new one, Angoon. Portugal the Man is a bonus on Out of Order.

0: Portugal the Band put on an incredible show. I've been going to see them what feels like 15 to 20 years, and they're going to tour with Muse this summer, including a stop at the Hollywood Bowl. Angoon, New Portugal the Man, and I'm Stryker. On the way, The Last Dinner Party and Dirty Heads, and we are getting so close to the number one song in the nation, Out of Order.
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2: 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It's time for the Striker 420. My chance to put the coolest new music on your radar today. It's an amazing group you might already know. Cigarettes After Sex, okay? They're from Texas, El Paso, Texas. They already have 4 songs with over a billion streams on Spotify. They dropped a new tune. I can't stop listening to it. Twizzler, Cigarettes After Sex for the Striker 420 on Out of Order.

0: It's Memorial Day weekend. You're kicking back. You're listening to Dirty Heads on your radio or smart speaker. Life is good, right? One of those days in at number 10 on Out of Order. And thank you for listening. My name is Ted Stryker. Find me on Instagram. Shout out to you. Same time, same place. So I mentioned it earlier. 21 Pilots no longer have the number one song. So who's at the top of our charts? You're going to find out next.
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And I'm Stryker. We are moments away from crowning a brand new number one song. First, I'll play you the 15th biggest song from Cannons. This is called Star.

song, and it goes to Young the Giant. Let's go. Congratulations to the guys. Different Kind of Love, Young the Giant, takes the top spot on Out of Order.

0: Young the Giant have been doing this for around 15 years. In that time, they've had 4 songs reach our top 5. But today, for the first time in their history, Young the Giant has hit number 1. Congratulations to those guys. That was Different Kind of Love on Out of Order. I'm Stryker, and that almost does it for me.
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0: 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Ted Stryker. That's me, Ted Stryker. My executive producer is the incredible Corey Irwin. And we're going to be back next week, if they let us, with the top 20 songs in the nation. Until then, you have been out of order.
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4: When we first started here, it was a big thing about everybody had an opinion. There was 1,000 cooks in the kitchen. It was so bad that I decided that on my birthday that year, I was going to quit. And so that's when I came in the next day and I said on the air, I said, hey, I know all the muckety mucks are going to hear this, but from this point forward, we're going to do this show exactly the way that we think it should be done. Whatever makes us happy and makes us have fun that we think the listeners are going to be into, whoever's listening because they like the show, that's who this show is for. It's not for the suit. All my chips are on the table. This is it. We went around the room, all in, and that's where the whole all-in thing started.
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1: You ever have songs that take you right back to such a specific time and place you can almost smell it? You know what I mean? That is Avril Lavigne Complicated for me. That was my first job in high school at TCBY in Virginia Beach. I is burned into my brain. My name is Tammo. This is our Memorial Day 2K weekend, playing your favorites from the 2000s. Well, yeah, your favorites.

0: 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We're running a marathon. Yeah, but that's not why I have Band-Aids over my nipples.
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1: Well, this is amazing. Almost tops whoever came up with calling a cold Diet Coke a fridge cigarette. Somebody said Mountain Dew is the cigarette of sodas, and I don't think anything could be more accurate. That's fantastic. My name is Tammo with Coldplay Viva La Vida on our Memorial Day 2K weekend.

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9: Yeah, there's no way they would keep you. 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Or
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6: Books?
7: But the food part.
4: Yeah, books.
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See, MyChem announced they are going to release a deluxe edition of Danger Days this summer with, I think it's 9 or 10 previously unreleased songs. In the meantime, it's Teenagers.

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1: Pizza purists are not going to like this, but you're also not going to like me because I won't eat pizza without ranch. But for Team Garlic Butter Sauce, Papa John's, who I think probably have the most famous, even if you didn't grow up with the Papa John's, they will have their garlic butter sauce on grocery store shelves nationwide, I guess this summer, soon. That's all. I'll stick with soon. Damn.

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1: No release date yet, but the fact that Weezer is going to release their 20th album this year is insane. 20 albums. My God. My name is Tammo, and this is our Memorial Day 2K weekend, the best of the 2000s. Yeah.

0: weekend, our tribute to the era that gave us Furbies and emo. 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
1: Hey, thank you for the request. 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
2: 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I was just wondering if you could play The White Stripes. Love ya.
1: 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And yeah, of course. Any excuse to play The White Stripes. I'll play Seven Nation Army in about 12 minutes from now. It's our Memorial Day 2K weekend. 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

0: The Memorial Day 2K weekend. Y2K didn't bring the apocalypse, but it was the year that Brad Pitt took Jennifer Aniston off the market, which kind of felt like the same thing. I remember feeling so forlorn.
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0: 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You guys are on a roll. 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
1: 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Thanks. Love you.
0: Love you, too. 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
2: 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Thank you.
1: 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That's happening right now on our Memorial Day 2K weekend. 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
1: Talk about a band that's truly stood the test of time. 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My name is Tammo. 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
1: 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The Chili Peppers by request. 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
4: 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Abs.
5: This reminds me of that time I screamed at a woman because my dog was on a leash and her dog was off leash. And she yelled at me and said, "Keep your dog away from me." And I went up to her nose. My nose was almost touching her nose. I said, "Your dog's the one not on a leash, you effing see."
6: Yeah.
7: Damn.
5: And I bet to this day she remembers it.
6: Dude, so. I love Ragey Gory. It's so funny.
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2: All right, welcome back, everybody.
3: Hey.
4: Yep.
2: All right, Steamboat Willie, I'm going to put you on hold. Hang on one second. Right. Don't go anywhere just yet. hang on one second. Now, Sammy, we are going to ask you the same questions.
4: Mm-hmm. Okay.
2: Okay. And see if he. Well, no, I guess he already came up with a lot of.
4: Yeah.
2: We didn't really think this through,
4: totally
2: did we?
4: Same
5: I wrote you a bunch of questions.
2: Yeah. Yeah. All right.
3: Oh, I can.
4: Well, I can tell you his middle name. I can tell you his birthday.
2: Okay. Okay. That's the first question. What is his birthday?
4: His birthday is December 9th.
2: How old? What year?
4: 89.
2: Question number two, Gina Grad.
6: I don't know if he's a sweet tooth kind of guy, but what is Steamboat Willie's favorite dessert?
4: I would say ice cream.
6: Okay.
2: Ice cream.
6: It's always ice cream with guys.
2: Particular flavor?
4: He always does one chocolate and one fruit. Like if we go somewhere, he'll get two different ones and he likes a chocolate and a fruit.
2: Chocolate and a fruit.
4: Yep. Okay.
2: All right. What is the one thing that he cannot live without?
4: YouTube.
2: All right, what is he watching on YouTube?
4: Everything. He watches YouTube all day long. He likes to watch videos that teach him things and other stuff. And just learning stuff off YouTube.
2: Okay.
6: Oh, I got one. What would he say your most annoying habit is?
4: Ooh, my most annoying habit.
5: Is talking in general too vague?
6: Hey.
4: That could be it.
7: Talking out a loud octave?
4: Oh, you know what? No, it's probably actually the opposite. Well, yes, loud and soft. He says I have no like middle ground of my voice. And so
6: true.
4: I'll get really soft and all of a sudden you can't hear me.
6: There are times I literally don't know what you're saying.
4: Yeah, he's like, I cannot hear you or you're so loud.
6: So should we say no volume control?
4: That would be, that would be accurate.
2: So volume control?
7: Octave issues.
4: Yeah.
2: All right. And our next question, what would you say he would say is his favorite physical feature of yours?
6: On your bod.
2: Some people like,
5: Yaddy.
2: Eyes.
4: Yeah, I might say eyes.
2: Nails. Eyes?
4: Yeah.
2: Aww. Gotta think like a guy.
4: Well,
6: too late.
2: Mine, how bad if you're trying to get a point in the game?
5: I'm already pretty behind,
2: Menace, do you have another question? Last question.
7: My bonus question is, what is his parents' name?
2: Oh, what's his mom's name?
7: Ooh.
2: What's his mom or dad's name since she's looking so confused?
4: His dad's name is Dean.
2: Okay, mom?
4: Oh my God. Why am I blanking right now? I would be so brutal on this stuff.
2: You already met them, right?
4: I did meet them and I do know her name.
6: God, I hope she doesn't hear this.
4: And now I'm
2: Dean and
8: Willie's mom?
5: Ringer.
4: Yeah. And
2: Wilhelmina.
6: Yeah.
5: And she's writing down monster in law.
2: Yeah.
7: Not rememberable.
8: That bitch.
4: Oh my gosh. I can't believe it.
7: Miss Who Cares?
2: All right.
6: Gertrude.
2: You got to throw one out. He had to throw something out for your middle name. Yeah. He said Sarah. So you might as well throw something out there.
4: Right. It's
8: Jane.
4: I'll say it's not Carol, but I'll just say that.
2: Carol.
4: What is her name?
2: Right, I guess we'll find out. Another break. We'll come back.
7: At least you're not having sex with his mom. It's
2: and then Steamboat Willie will join us, and we'll see how many of these they match up on.
4: Perfect.
2: When we wrap up the newly dating game.
7: Yeah.
2: Coming up next here on The Woody Show. Hang on.
1: 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We'll be right back. Right back. The Woody Show. We'll be right back.
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5: 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All I Did Was Dream of You.

0: right, welcome back, everybody.
1: Hey.
2: Yep.
0: Sammy is making her way back into the studio. Hi, Sammy. I'm sorry. Sam.
1: Sam. How dare you?
3: Hi.
0: Yeah. All right. Say hi to Steamboat Willie.
3: Hi.
4: Hello.
0: Wow.
1: Hi.
3: Yeah.
0: See what I mean? It's not like, oh, hey, babe.
1: Hi, babe.
2: Hi.
1: Sexy,
3: I'm
1: man.
3: Nervous.
0: Yeah. All right. So we have these questions, and he gave us his answers, and we're going to see how many of these match up for the newly dating game. Sammy, where did you two share your first kiss?
3: In the Crown and Fin pub on the Disney cruise.
0: Now, he did say it was on the ship, but he said it was in your room.
3: Nope.
5: Ooh.
2: Many pints in to remember?
0: Yeah. So
3: I don't know.
0: That doesn't ring a bell there, Willie?
4: Well, it was definitely champagne. It wasn't the pints, but was it, Sam?
3: Yeah, it was.
2: Oh, no.
1: Very memorable.
0: Okay.
3: I don't
0: really care
3: about her. Clearly.
0: And I'm surprised, although I am surprised that it happened in a public space because she was trying to keep everything on the DL. You're trying to hide from your family.
2: Right.
1: She must have been wasted.
3: Yeah.
0: All right. Well, I was
3: drunk. Yeah, for sure.
0: And I did say,
1: no consent.
0: I did say we were starting with a really easy one.
2: Yeah, I thought so.
0: All right. Question number two. Sammy, if your house was on fire, what is the one thing that you would grab before leaving?
3: I mean, does my dog count?
0: The dog does count. We said we would give you a point for that. But if it wasn't for the dog, something else, like what would be the next thing that you would grab?
3: My duck blanket.
5: Duck blanket.
2: Mm.
1: Oh, yeah. You have talked about that blanket before.
3: Yeah, like
0: the
3: blanket.
0: Duck blanket.
3: Yeah.
0: Does that count? Is that because that's
5: I
0: not
5: would say no.
0: No, because he said some crochet stuff.
2: Oh, I thought you meant, is she allowed to say that?
0: No, she's allowed to say that. I'm saying, but I don't know if it was crochet.
2: Oh, no, that's not crochet.
5: That's something
3: from
0: your
3: childhood.
0: No, it's not. Oh, that was a little kid thing. Okay, yeah. Because he said that you have like some of these crochet things that are very like of special importance to you.
3: Yes. Right.
0: Yeah. And then you have currently a lot of projects going on.
3: I do.
6: Willie, even I knew. Duck blanket. Okay. I've never stepped foot in her house.
0: Yeah. All right.
4: In all fairness, it doesn't have any ducks left on it.
3: That's very fair.
0: Question number three. Sammy, what was your first fight about or argument?
3: I don't know. Our first argument.
0: Yeah. Your first argument or fight. What was that about?
1: Your spat.
2: Yeah, a little spat.
0: He wasted no time. He knew exactly what it was.
3: Yeah. Really?
2: Lover's quarrel. Yeah.
3: I don't know what it is.
1: Can you think of
5: any
1: one?
5: Any kind of disagreement. Yeah. The last disagreement.
0: He said, and this is exactly how he answered in this way. He goes, he wanted to go downtown.
3: To
0: a restaurant.
3: Yes.
0: And we thought he meant something else at first.
2: Really did.
0: Just the way, because that's exactly how he started it. But no, he was talking about actually going out to dinner, go downtown to some restaurant.
6: You absolutely did not want to go.
3: I didn't. And that was going to be like our first date back here.
0: Yeah.
3: Because we had met on the ship and I was like really downtown. I mean, we went.
2: Why didn't you want to go?
5: We went.
3: I don't like going downtown.
2: Was it a terrible
0: shocker,
2: experience?
0: Huh?
6: Yeah, a terrible idea.
3: It was fine.
0: Is it yucky?
3: Well,
0: going downtown?
1: Willie, wouldn't you be like, oh, wait, this chick, like the first time we're hanging out, she's already
0: kind of high maintenance?
1: Give me crap about where I want to go?
0: Yeah.
1: I would.
4: Nah. It was the first time. That wasn't a big deal.
5: Well, but either of you live anywhere near? Like, are you like 45 minutes away, right, Sammy?
3: No.
0: She's not. Maybe like about 25?
3: Yeah, it's not
0: 25,
3: far.
0: 30 minutes?
3: But you know, the parking and the thing.
0: That's not
3: and
0: that
3: stuff.
0: Big deal.
1: I told you she didn't like the area.
0: It's the newly dating game. It's Sammy and her boyfriend, who we call Steamboat Willie. He answered these questions already. Now we're seeing how well Sammy's answers match up with his. What were you wearing when you met?
3: I was wearing a cream, like, fringe sweater thing and leggings, I think. And this, the beanie that I crocheted on the plane on the way
2: that was a good beanie.
3: Alaska. Yeah.
0: Okay. So he did say spandex pants.
6: I would count that. Leggings.
3: Yes. Yeah.
0: That, so, like,
6: that makes sense.
0: Yeah. So, would you get like a point for,
6: yes.
3: Yeah.
0: Greg's for that? Because then he said like some kind of oversized sweatshirt.
3: Yeah, it was a very oversized sweater.
0: Yeah. But like he couldn't tell you or he couldn't tell us like what it was. We said most likely either Joe Coy or
2: Woody
0: Show.
6: Or Disney.
0: Yeah, it could have been like a Disney cruise thing. All right, so there's a point
6: counts.
0: There. All right, the next question was, and this is the standard newlywed game question.
6: A classic.
0: Where's the strangest place that you and Steamboat Willie have made whoopee?
3: Oh, the strangest place.
0: The strangest place.
2: The bot. And the butt pop.
0: That is the classic answer, yes. Legendary episode of the actual newlywed game where she said the butt.
3: All right. I don't think there's been really many strange places, so it must have been on the ship.
0: He said the cruise ship.
6: On the ship.
0: Yeah, now we asked like a follow-up. Was it like a, like on a balcony or like sneaking off to like a broom closet? What did you say?
2: Yeah, broom closet, the shower.
0: Yeah, nothing
3: just
0: like that.
3: No, it was just, it was cabin. In the room. I mean, we had Timar right next to us. So
0: yeah, not in the room. Not in the room.
3: Yeah, nice. You couldn't have been on the balcony.
2: It's a little risky. Yeah.
6: And then we 6 feet away.
0: We threw in one last question. Now, okay. Menace, why don't you hold up the sign so Sammy can see it?
1: Oh, I got rid of it.
0: Oh, you did already?
3: No.
0: Yes,
3: he
0: did. Here, I got it. I took a picture.
1: We only did the first question.
0: Yeah, just the top question here, Sammy.
5: It's a little that matters.
0: see if you can pick up on what's interesting wrong about this question here.
6: Read it out loud.
0: Yeah, what does it say?
3: What is her middle name?
0: Yeah, but look at
2: what is it spelled?
3: What's her? Oh, Middel.
1: Yeah,
2: Middel.
1: It's called dyslexia. Look into it.
0: You. Now, what is your middle name?
3: Mine.
0: Yeah,
3: Ashley.
0: Ashley.
2: I got
0: Ashley.
2: It. I'm the only one that got it.
3: Really? Well,
5: yep. Hold on. No. Don't know.
0: Steamboat Willie had an answer. He said, Sarah.
2: Kidding me. He's like, I've even looked at her ID.
3: The reason why is because we just had this conversation. And we just had it like 3 weeks ago.
0: Yeah, because like when they get married, does she drop the middle name and take her last name, her maiden name as her middle name?
2: Slide it in there.
0: Slide it in there. That's why I came up, I'm sure.
3: Thank you. And it's so, no, because it's so easy. My initials are Sam. He still couldn't even come up with the letter.
6: Wow. Damn it, Willie.
0: Oh, dude, you're in so much trouble.
6: No more going downtown.
1: Yeah. Paying attention when you're talking.
5: It's like, blah, blah, blah, blah, blah,
1: blah, blah, blah. Okay, cool.
5: Disney, okay.
2: Dinner. Crochet.
1: What time's dinner?
0: Yeah. All right, well, there we go. That's that is the newly dating game, you guys.
6: So
0: that
6: was count awesome. The dog, which we promised we would.
2: Yeah.
6: You got 3 points.
0: Yeah, three
3: okay.
0: points.
3: Okay, that's
0: yeah.
3: not bad.
0: Yeah, it's
3: over
0: not
3: half.
0: Bad. Not too bad.
3: Half.
7: 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We'll be back in a sec.
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0: And for adults with type 2 diabetes and known heart disease, Jardiance can lower the risk of cardiovascular death too. 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
20: All right, welcome back, everybody.
21: Hey.
22: Yep.
20: All right, Steamboat Willie, I'm going to put you on hold. Hang on 1 second. Right. Don't go anywhere just yet. Hang on 1 second. Now, Sammy, we are going to ask you the same questions.
22: Mm-hmm. Okay.
20: Okay, and see if he. Well, no, I guess he already came up with a lot of those.
22: Yeah.
20: We didn't really think
22: yeah,
20: this through,
22: totally
20: did we?
22: Well,
23: I wrote you a bunch of questions.
20: Yeah, yeah. All right.
23: Oh, I can.
22: Well,
23: write
22: I can tell. I can tell you his middle name. I can tell you his birthday.
20: Okay. Right, okay. That's yeah. The first question. What is his birthday?
22: His birthday is December 9th.
20: How old? What year?
22: 89.
20: Question number 2, Gina Grad.
24: I don't know if he's a sweet tooth kind of guy, but what is Steamboat Willie's favorite dessert?
22: I would say ice cream.
24: Okay.
20: Ice cream.
24: It's always ice cream with guys.
20: Particular flavor?
22: He always does one chocolate and one fruit. Like if we go somewhere, he'll get two different ones and he likes a chocolate and a fruit.
20: Chocolate and a fruit.
22: Yep. Okay.
20: All right. What is the one thing that he cannot live without?
22: YouTube.
20: All right. What is he watching on YouTube?
22: Everything. He watches YouTube all day long. He likes to watch videos that teach him things and other stuff. And yeah, just learning stuff off YouTube.
20: Okay.
24: Oh, I got one. What would he say your most annoying habit is?
22: Ooh, my most annoying habit.
23: Is talking in general too vague?
24: Hey.
22: Yeah, that could be it.
23: Talking out a loud octave?
22: Oh, you know what? No, it's probably actually the opposite. Well, yes, loud and soft. He says I have no like middle ground of my voice. And so true. I'll get really soft and all of a sudden you can't hear me.
24: There are times I literally don't know what you're saying.
22: Yeah, he's like, I cannot hear you or you're so loud.
24: So should we say no volume control?
22: Yeah, that would be, that would be accurate.
20: So volume control?
0: Octave issues.
22: Yeah.
20: All right. And our next question, what would you say he would say is his favorite physical feature of yours?
24: On your bod.
20: Some people like, you know.
23: Body.
20: You know, eyes.
22: Yeah,
20: body,
22: I might say eyes.
20: Nails. Eyes?
22: Yeah.
20: Aww. Gotta think like a guy.
22: Well,
24: too late.
20: Mine, how bad if you're trying to get a point in the game? You know?
23: I'm already pretty behind, you
20: know. Menace, do you have another question? Last question.
0: My bonus question is, what is his parents' name?
20: Oh, what's his mom's name?
0: Ooh.
22: His how about mom?
20: What's his mom or dad's name since she's looking so confused?
22: Okay, his dad's name is Dean.
20: Okay, mom?
22: God. Why am I blanking right now?
0: I would be so brutal on this stuff.
20: You already met them, right?
22: I did meet them, and I do know her name.
24: God, I hope she doesn't hear this.
22: And now I'm
20: Dean and Willie's mom?
23: Ringer.
22: Yeah. And
20: Wilhelmina.
24: Yeah.
23: And she's writing down monster in law.
0: Wow. Yeah. Not rememberable.
1: That bitch.
22: Oh my gosh. I can't believe it.
0: Miss Who Cares?
20: All right.
0: Gertrude.
20: You got to throw one out. He had to throw something out for your middle name. Yeah. He said Sarah, so you might as well throw something out there.
22: It's
1: Jane.
22: I'll say, it's not Carol, but I'll just say that.
20: Carol.
22: What is her name?
20: Right, I guess we'll find out. Another break. We'll come back.
0: At least you're not having sex with his mom. It's
20: and then Steamboat Willie will join us, and we'll see how many of these they match up on.
22: Perfect.
20: Will we wrap up the newly dating game?
0: Yeah.
20: Coming up next here on The Woody Show. Hang on.
2: 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We'll be right back. Right back. The Woody Show. We'll be right back.
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32: I guess we'll find out. Now, hey, we're going back to the newly dating game. Now we have
0: Sammy's boyfriend. Let's bring we call him Steamboat Willie because they met on the cruise. Mm-hmm. All right, man. Thanks for holding. Welcome back. We asked Sam some questions, so we're going to see how many of these actually match up. All right, so we asked her when your birthday was. What did you say? Okay. What is your birthday? Month, December, day, and year.
1: December 9th,
0: 89. Oh, nice. There it is.
2: Thank you.
3: Good job.
4: I mean, she knows my birthday. Didn't
0: All right, she got that right. So you get,
5: it's kind of her specialty.
0: Yeah. You get 1 point.
6: When's Sammy's birthday?
0: Yeah, when is Sammy's birthday?
1: December 19th, 87.
2: Yep.
0: December 19th, 87.
2: Well done.
5: Nailed it.
0: All right. Question number two was, what is your favorite dessert? What is your favorite dessert?
1: Pumpkin pie.
0: Pumpkin pie.
1: Yeah. Wait, you and Woody. Actually, no. I'm going to change that. Ice cream.
0: Ice cream.
2: Any particular kind?
0: What kind of ice cream?
1: Chocolate with something berry.
2: What? Thank you.
5: Wow.
2: Sammy. Damn.
0: So that almost counts as 2 points.
2: Yeah. Seriously.
0: Like, ice cream would have been enough for the point, but then we had a follow-up asking, and she said specifically something paired with fruit.
5: Yeah, chocolate paired with a fruit flavor.
0: Yeah.
2: Yep.
0: Nailed it.
5: Nice.
0: All right. What is something that you, Steamboat Willie, can't live without?
1: Insulin?
2: Oh, yeah, that would be
0: insulin.
2: Fair.
0: No, insulin.
2: That's real. That's real. Very, very literal.
0: I mean, that's literally.
3: No literal answers.
2: That is,
3: oxygen?
2: That's real.
0: Now, does she know how to save your life if you end up having like an episode or something?
1: Actually, it was one of the nice things. Just after the first few dates, she started carrying Skittles with her because she saw me go low one time.
3: In the spirit of the question though? Like,
0: what's something you can't? Yeah, like not insulin, but like what is something non-actual life saving?
1: Baseball.
0: Okay. All right. She said YouTube.
2: You like you some YouTube?
5: Hopelessly addicted to it.
0: You know, my 74-year-old stepfather can't live without you. That's all he does. He sits in
6: the old man thing.
0: Yeah.
6: Old people love YouTube.
0: Yeah, and you got to get the premium so you don't get stuck with all those ads.
2: Oh, that's the worst.
1: Exactly.
0: Yeah. All right. Question number four. What is Sam's most annoying habit or feature?
1: Well, the way I've seen Sam a lot, she's always very loud.
0: Wow.
1: But when you get her private, she talks so quietly.
2: What?
1: And it's impossible to hear sometimes.
0: Quiet, but still at 1,000 miles an hour, correct?
1: Right. Oh, right. Yeah.
0: Yeah.
1: So it was kind of that contrast of like, wow, I'm used to you being very loud, and now I can't even hear you right in front of me.
0: Okay. She did say her volume control, because it's really all or nothing.
2: We feel you so hard on that, Willie.
5: That is accurate AF.
3: He knows so well. Much better, than what some would say.
0: All right. Next question. What is your favorite physical feature of hers?
1: Blue eyes.
0: Eyes. She said eyes.
2: What?
0: Eyes.
5: My God.
0: And what? Maybe he's thinking like a chick. Maybe that's because I said, you got to think like a dude.
2: He's playing chess.
0: No. Are you sure you want to say eyes? Because you might want to think like a dude if you're trying to get the point.
2: That's
0: but
2: smart.
0: Maybe he's thinking like a chick who would say something like that.
2: Yeah,
0: okay. We know it's probably not true, but okay, it's fine. that's another point. Man, dude, really killing it.
2: Yeah, right? He's doing really good.
3: So much better.
0: And then here, last question. We asked her, give us the names of his mom and dad. And we even said mom or dad, but she gave us two names. What's your mom and dad's name? What's your dad's name?
1: Dean.
0: Mm-hmm. She said Dean.
6: Oh, nice. Well, that's one.
5: Right. Well done.
6: Yeah.
0: Now, what's your mom's name?
1: Chrissy.
0: Chrissy.
2: Dang it. Okay.
0: She said Carol.
2: I couldn't come up with it. I knew
0: Carol.
2: She
0: said Carol.
3: And she said parentheses don't care.
6: Yeah.
3: Who cares?
0: Yeah, I even met him already. But see, and you would think like Chrissy, like that might have, you're like staring across the studio at me, like, I don't know. Aunt Chrissy,
2: right.
0: We play Aunt Chrissy's clip all the time.
3: That's right.
0: Like something, I don't know.
5: Is that why you say you wished you hadn't met her?
6: Yeah.
5: You know, like,
0: she was
2: so not memorable.
0: Yeah. Well, still, hey, that's a lot of points. One, two, three, four.
2: Four and a half.
0: Really? No, because you got the birthday, the ice cream.
2: Yep.
0: Right?
5: The volume of the voice.
0: Volume, that's three.
2: Yeah.
0: Four was eyes, and five. She did say Dean.
2: I think that's where we thought the half came in.
0: That'd be a half?
3: Yeah.
0: All right, but still, Sammy.
5: Very well done.
0: Nice,
2: Sammy,
0: nice work.
2: Good job.
3: Thank you.
0: Yeah, nice work. They were for Steamboat. That's right.
4: No, because I answered them. His were
2: terrible for Steamboat.
4: He knows his own birthday.

0: back.
1: Hi.
0: It is time for something that's been a long time. It's time for Interview Roulette, you guys.
2: Finally. And
0: someone's losing their Interview Roulette virginity today. That would be Gina Grad, the newest member here on The Woody Show. We've explained to her very thoroughly how the whole thing works. She did the interview the other day, and now we get to hear how that interview went. Now, whenever we get pitched these different guests, we get pitched all the time on these different people for different things. And a lot of times, you know, shows will just go, no. Yeah. You say no right. to way more than you would ever say yes to. And in this case, we go ahead and we just say yes to one of them. And then everybody else in the room gets to write questions for whoever's doing the interview. In this case, Gina.
3: Yep.
0: She doesn't get to ask any of her own questions. She has to read the questions as they're written and then try to make it work within the context of the interview. And we always try to see if they'll stick on the line.
3: Yeah.
4: So far,
0: and hang in there.
4: Sammy got hung up on most recently, I believe.
3: Yes,
0: yeah.
3: I did.
0: Yeah. Was she the only one to get hung up on? A lot of times people hang in.
2: Yeah. Yeah, I don't think
4: of her rudeness. Yeah. It's her demeanor.
1: And I've never seen Gina more nervous about anything ever.
3: I was very nervous.
0: Now,
3: I'm not good at this kind of thing.
0: But you're not shy.
3: No, I'm not shy, but I'm not, as I've mentioned many times, I don't like pranking. I'm not good at it. I'm not good at like lying and not being like, oh my God, I'm so sorry. And this woman was kind of a, I don't know another way to say it, but like a formidable opponent. Like she had something to say about everything.
0: Yeah.
3: And some of y'all really need to work on your grammar because I was trying to read these and it was tough.
5: Oh.
0: So this woman has some tips, ladies, if you want to get your husband to come home.
4: Right. She is thewifeexpert.com, actually. Get him back and keep him forever. So if your husband strays and let's say goes and lives with his mistress, the wife expert can tell you how to get him back.
0: Yeah, because that's what you want.
1: Right. Yeah, you want to lure him back.
3: You don't want to leave him. You want him back.
0: Yeah. All right. So here we go. This is Interview Roulette.
1: Yes.
0: Gina talking to the wife expert.
3: We're here with Lori McDermott, the wife expert. She specializes in getting your husband back home during his midlife crisis. I would love for you just to kind of explain exactly what you do, how you started.
6: It happened to me. Living a life, had a great time. I was supposed to be a travel writer traveling the world. But there came this really weird part where my husband got a little confused and started dating somebody. So it was like this slap in the face to kind of go, wait, I got to get control of my life. And I realized I wasn't perfect.
3: So you started this business. Do you think it was your, I don't know, constant nagging, saying he's a problem that caused the marital issue to begin with?
0: Okay, so there's before we get to the answer on that, there's a couple things here. What kind of Jedi mind trick did the husband play on her to begin with to get her to believe that, you know what?
1: Maybe I'm the problem.
2: It's not me, it's you.
0: Yeah. And this is the kind of thing I think Sammy's more going for, which he apologizes for cheaters all the time, is that, you know what?
1: Maybe they're
0: not the bad person. Maybe it's you.
4: You
0: the person
4: lie.
0: Who was cheated on.
3: Look in the mirror.
5: A relationship is two people, but all I've always said is that you can do a bad thing and not be a bad person.
4: That'll come up later. Don't worry.
0: Yeah. All right. So let's see what the wife expert had to say about your first question.
3: Do you think it was your, I don't know, constant nagging, saying he's a problem that caused the marital issue to begin with?
6: Well, I think when you've been married a long time, you know, women will get bossier and men will get quieter. And, you know, a lot of my clients are type A and they're just like, well, do this. And, you know, man's just doing it. And then he goes out to the bar. And then he meets a girl who goes, oh, you're so cute. And then he's like, my wife doesn't say that to me anymore.
0: Yeah.
2: She's a constant
0: rag. Exactly right.
4: I will say my dad is the master at this because my mom, like all women, she'd be talking. And he's just quiet and he just stays out of the way and just lets her do her thing.
0: Yeah. The person in my house that talks the most is not me.
1: Yeah.
0: You know, it's my wife, it's my kids and everything else, but I'm quiet and it's all because I feel like I'm all talked out.
3: Oh, by 10 a.m.?
0: You know what I mean?
1: Yeah. Nothing else to say.
0: But I understand that. I look at my father-in-law.
3: Yeah.
0: Like, I'm sure he used to be more of the life of the party and now
1: he's defeated.
2: He's
1: tired.
0: All right, so Gina Grad talking to the wife expert.
3: How do you feel about people who say to keep a man happy, all you need to do is keep them fed and drained?
6: What's drained mean?
0: What is drained?
2: What does that mean?
3: I don't know. Who wrote that? Reveal yourself.
2: I did.
3: Oh, goody.
4: By the way, Menace was not the first person to say that. That's a Wendy Williams line.
2: Yep.
0: Yep. I mean, but like you, everybody knows what that means.
3: I was hoping it wasn't going to need an explanation, but yeah. I think she figured it out.
0: Yeah, but I mean, you when you read it, you knew what it meant, right?
3: I did.
0: Okay.
4: Like, yeah.
0: You know what that
5: means? Yes.
0: Okay, I'm just asking the ladies, like everybody knows. Dude, certainly understand what that means.
3: Yeah, we all get it.
0: Yeah, fed almost and all. Drained.
6: What's drained mean?
3: Oh boy!
6: Did you mean semen?
3: Can I go there?
1: Hey, semen!
0: Oh wait, hold on. You're talking about jizz? Yeah.
4: At first, I thought like your main line out to the
3: No.
0: You're talking about.
4: Right. Got it now.
3: Boy,
6: did you mean semen?
3: Can I go there? You know what? I was hoping I wouldn't have to answer that. Yeah. Mm-hmm.
6: You know what? There's some truth to that. And I love how you explain that. I might steal that.
3: Please do.
6: If you can wake up every day and say, the only thing I'm going to do to my spouse is to be kind, you live a better life.
3: Mm-hmm. Oh, yeah. What?
0: Dude, I saw there was something that popped up in the Instagram feed where it was this woman basically saying that, you know, depending on how many times that you've given it up in the course of a month, you probably have a failing grade. Like, so in other words, I'll have to find the video and we can play it.
3: Oh, I've seen that.
0: Have you seen that?
3: Like, if it's only 50%, that's an F.
0: Yeah, right, yeah. Yeah, if it's only half the days of the month, like, that's a 50%. That would be a failing grade.
3: Oh, boy.
0: But then there's other women who have kind of the same thing talking about, well, if you ever thought, like, is your husband cranky or is he, you know, just irritable or seems moody or whatever? Yeah. When's the last time that you got intimate with him?
3: Mm.
0: Because that's what could be throwing him off.
1: Interesting.
0: Maybe he's fed, but maybe he's not drained, you know?
4: Yeah.
0: All right, so Gina Grad, interview roulette. She's not writing any of those questions. That last one was menace. Talking to this woman about how to get your husband to come home, the wife expert.
3: You know, my best girly here at work, Sammy, says that cheating doesn't make you a bad person. Cheating's only a conscious, deliberate act that you know will devastate the person who loves you the most. And no bad person would do that, right?
0: Right.
1: Kidding.
0: Mm-hmm. Yeah, I mean, Sammy said that.
5: I don't even get that.
3: Yeah, thank you.
5: That didn't even make sense.
4: I don't get.
5: No, what? It didn't make sense.
7: I followed it perfectly.
4: Greg, would you like to explain it for these silly people?
7: Yeah, would you like to mansplain?
3: I can't wait. I can't wait for you to hear the response. Go ahead, Greg.
5: Yeah, it didn't make sense.
1: No, from what I heard from that question is, my bestie Sammy says that cheating doesn't make you a bad person. And then she defined what cheating is. It's just, you know, betraying the trust of the person you're supposed to love the most. How could a bad person possibly do that?
4: Thank you, Greg. Perfectly said.
3: Yeah. Okay.
1: Because it's a bad thing you're doing.
3: I mean, it took the scenic route.
1: You've betrayed somebody's trust.
4: And you actively are doing it.
1: And you've given them the worst cold shoulder, the worst treatment you can imagine.
0: So how could they not be a bad person?
1: How could a good person do something like
5: that? Right, but the way that it was set up didn't make
3: sense. It's a little clunky.
5: Yeah.
7: Greg, sarcasm is dead.
4: Yeah.
7: I've been saying that for a while.
5: Yeah, I mean, it's based on, I guess, your inflection or the way you're...
3: Maybe. Well, look,
5: I don't know.
3: I'm being handed
5: no,
3: this
5: No, I'm not saying
3: I'm
5: you. I'm
3: it.
5: Saying, like, it could sound yeah, differently China. Depending on who's
0: Idiot.
5: Delivering
0: yeah.
5: it.
1: Clunky delivery.
3: Very clunky.
7: What are words?
0: Yeah. I will see what the wife expert had to say.
3: No bad person would do that, right?
6: So we all have choices. And if we choose terrible and awful, guess what? Our life starts to go that way. And if you stay in the other side, where you're like, wait a minute. I told someone I wasn't going to slip into someone else's vagina, and I'm doing it now. You know, maybe things won't go well for me.
4: Yeah, see?
5: Yeah. So that's fair. I never suggested staying with them.
0: Well, I mean, yeah, you didn't stay with your ex-husband.
5: Correct.
4: She's basically saying if you choose to cheat, bad things will come upon you.
0: But what she's saying is that he's a really good person.
4: And you didn't accidentally slip and fall to some other lady.
1: Right.
5: No.
0: Yeah, exactly.
1: And by doing that, you're betraying somebody.
4: Exactly.
1: So how could a good person do something like that?
0: It's interview roulette, talking with the wife expert. Ladies, listen up. Learn something this morning. How to get your husband to come home. Next question.
3: My ex, he couldn't finish without looking at a photo of Pokemon characters. Do you feel like there's something behind that, or is that just a fetish?
0: You were with Bort?
6: Pokemon
3: big
6: naked?
3: Reveal. Just like the care. I mean, he's been a collector since he was a kid.
6: I get that. It's kind of weird. But you know what? If you really sat down with people and asked them all the we're all weird.
3: Yeah.
6: His fetish of looking at little yellow people with those funky eyes is his problem. It's not yours.
0: Mm.
3: Okay. Yeah. Everything she said, I'm like, hey, you got a point.
1: We're all weird.
4: People have their things. Let him do his Pokemon.
3: Show yourself. Reveal yourself.
0: The wife expert.
3: If my current husband ever cheats on me, I already know what I'm going to do. I'm going to have sex with this gay guy at work named Greg.
6: Oh my gosh. Why would you do that?
3: Because he's very, very hot, and I think I could get him to switch teams.
6: Oh. I doubt yours? It. That's funny. Once you're gay, I don't think you ever, you might test the waters on the other side. Like, you would never ask me, like, Lori, could you be a lesbian one day? No.
3: Oh.
6: There's no way in hell I would ever touch a vagina.
1: Oh, wow.
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1: So how about a story involving a fun accent?
2: Oh, goody.
3: Right.
1: I mean, not only do we have a story involving a fun accent, it's from Australia.
3: Oh, how's our prize? How's the prize?
1: Our favorite accent. That's where some mysterious balls have been washing up on shore. Several beaches have been forced to close. And upon analysis, they contain saturated fatty acids, E. coli, and fecal bacteria.
2: Oh, God.
1: Now, this is a clip I have here from 9 News Australia with their report on the issue of all these balls washing up. And they're having the best time. They can't stop using the word balls.
4: Right. Of course.
1: In their report.
5: Bianca, these balls are the talk of the town.
6: Jane, the mystery of the balls on the sand enters a new chapter. I just wanted to ask you, did you see any balls down there this morning?
7: No, we didn't see any balls. The water was nice.
6: Have you seen any balls on the beach this morning?
8: No, not yet.
6: You keep your eye and let me know if you see any balls, okay?
8: I will.
6: I personally haven't seen any balls out here on the beach.
5: So now there's a new mystery, the disappearing balls. 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

0: 96.1. It's a Memorial Day 2K weekend, and that means playing songs from the 2000s. And honestly, some things you might not have heard in a very long time. So we've been doing it all weekend. Thank you for hanging out with us. First of all, I want to say that today for Memorial Day, it is a very, very special day. And it's us remembering why we enjoy this freedom we have. It's because many men and women made the ultimate sacrifice for our country. So first and foremost, most important to think about today for Memorial Day. Also, it is a time where, you know what, we're transitioning into summer. I mean, it's almost here. I hope that you have had this weekend, or you are today, you know, making some memories with your family and your friends. Maybe you have the day off. 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

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The Fray just put out a new album a few months ago. I want to say March. Which doesn't March sound like it was like forever ago? It's so weird. Time flying on by today, already the 25th of May. It's How to Save a Life. It's our couple skating.

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It's your Memorial Day 2K, and I have not played that My Chemical Romance song in forever. That is Teenagers. I had a buddy who just saw them like 2 weekends ago, didn't know anything about the band, but like 2 songs maybe, and he said it was one of the best concerts he's ever been to. That's impressive, I think.

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1: So originally Memorial Day was called Decoration Day. That's because citizens decorated the tombs of fallen soldiers with gorgeous spring flowers. Didn't actually become officially Memorial Day until 1967 by federal law. It is Red Jumpsuit.

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We've got a chance for you to win some tickets to go see Cannons Everything Glows Live. 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
1: Coming up, two songs. We'll take a look at your random facts for the day. Frank Lloyd Wright's son, what did he invent? Pumpkin squash and gourds, what do they have in common? And how about, which is the only fish that can blink with both eyes?

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So apparently a new report looked into the most desired body types, and the perfect male body is 15% body fats, while the perfect female body is 30% body fat. So curves for women are in, but dad bods are unfortunately out. It's

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Alt 96.1, Spokane's rock alternative. It is a Memorial Day 2K and playing nothing but songs from the 2000s. And I feel like this one, staple. It's an anthem song, too. Everyone sings this song out loud. It's a killer

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96.1, your rock alternative. So apparently there's been a huge breakthrough on what causes anxiety disorders. I'll share that with you coming up here in just a few minutes. It is the most common mental health condition in the United States right now.

0: 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When it comes to anxiety, I feel like it's such a real thing. You know, so many people have anxiety for different situations or people or just, you know, life in general, just going through the motions. I do love now that more people are talking about, you know, anxiety and mental health because it is so very important and it's a real thing. So there has been a major breakthrough in understanding what causes anxiety. They found that people with anxiety disorders have lower levels of choline, which is a nutrient needed for healthy brain function. So the strongest difference was noted in the prefrontal cortex. You're like, wait, where are you going with this? Well, the area is tied to emotional control and decision making. Researchers say that the discovery is the first clear chemical brain pattern linked to anxiety and could lead to new nutrition-based treatments. Anxiety disorders are one of the most common mental health conditions in the United States. So pretty big breakthrough, you know, moving forward. That brain of ours, you got to take care of it, you know?
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1: So Green Day, they've got a side project. It's called Pinhead Gunpowder. 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I think 12 tickets went on sale a few days ago. 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You know, just smaller venues. 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

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It's a Memorial Day 2K, and I got a request for Evan Wanted Some Eminem, which I just saw this movie the other day. It's good. It's The Real Slim Shady. 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
1: Congress passed the National Moments of Remembrance Act in 2000, asking all Americans to pause in unity for a minute of silence at exactly 3 o'clock in the afternoon today. 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
1: Copenhagen, Denmark ranks as the world's happiest city once again for 2026. The sad part about the study is that the only American city to make the top 50 is San Francisco, and that was number 45. I'll leave it right there. We got to be happier. Some 3 Days Grace.

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1: That song like put me in a mood for a moment. It is a Memorial Day 2K and playing nothing but songs from the 2000s. And I love it. You know, you get to hear some things you don't hear always. It's Good Charlotte with the anthem. This is Request for Julie.

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Have you seen the new Foo Fighters video? 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They're like skiing in all these weird different places where they're not really supposed to be. Always doing something. 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
1: You know, in that song, Jet, Are You Gonna Be My Girl, you can play all sorts of instruments, whether it's the keyboard, the tambourine's obviously a big one, guitar, drums. You always gotta get in some sort of an air solo. It's Stained with Fade, and I hope that you are enjoying your Memorial Day today and maybe spending some time with your friends, family, making some memories as we roll into summer here very soon.

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Memorial Day travel hit a record this year with flying and driving. About 39 million Americans traveling by car, and this afternoon is supposed to be very busy. So just please be safe. I always say pack your patience because you got to. It's Breaking Benjamin.

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All right, so here's a random Memorial Day fact for you. Americans eat roughly 818 hot dogs every single second. Between today and Labor Day, more than 7 billion hot dogs over the summer. It's pretty wild. It's the Red Hot Chili

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We've got a chance for you to win some tickets to go see Cannons Everything Glows Live. 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
1: With Linkin Park, the Silver Sun Pickups, Sum 41, we're going to hear them in a few minutes. Not only are we still going strong with our Memorial Day 2K, but also I want to tell you how you can win a lot of money with the 250K USA giveaway. We're going to get into that

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1: It's POD and Alive. I'm Mike Jones. We still have a lot more to go on our Memorial Day 2K weekend with the music back in the early 2000s into the 2010s. And one of my favorite things that came out right in the middle of the 2000s was the Foo Fighters, their In Your Honor album, their double album, where on the first half they threw it down. The second one, it was acoustic. It was totally different for the Foos, and it still remains some of my favorite stuff they ever did. Best of you on our Memorial Day 2K weekend.

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Hoobastank and the Reason on our Memorial Day 2K weekend. Are you going to try? I'm going to do it. I'm going to see if I can hit these high notes and crazy from Gnarls Barkley. I'm not saying I'm going to be successful, but got to try at least.

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1: Sugar, we're going down. 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But also, we want to look ahead because we have Death Cab for Cutie now, and we're going to get their new album soon. Plus, Bleachers, they just gave us theirs this past Friday. 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
1: Jimmy Eat World in the middle on our Memorial Day 2K weekend. I'm actually going to see Jimmy Eat World in a couple weeks, going to Chicago. Well, how would you like to do some traveling? We've got money for you to go hit the road with our 250K USA giveaway, celebrating America's 250th birthday by hooking you up with a lot of money. I'll tell you all about this new big contest in just a couple minutes. 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

The alternative rock station, Alt 96.1. Linkin Park is on our Memorial Day 2K weekend. We got a curveball from My Chemical Romance because I thought with this year being the 20th anniversary of the Black Parade album, they would have done something with a reissue there. But instead, they announced we're going to do a deluxe edition of Danger Days. Still pretty cool. Watch out for that with a whole bunch of bonus goodies on there coming out on July 10th.

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It's Rise Against and Savior. I'm Mike Jones. Just because we've taken the music back to the first part of the 2000s and our Memorial Day 2K weekend doesn't mean you can't use now, today technology to tell us what you want to hear. You have the talkback mic on the iHeartRadio app. If you're listening to us on your phone, just hit that red microphone button. You can record your request. Tell us what's going on, whatever. Send us a message right to the studio with the talkback, Michael.

KFOO Opportunity. An iHeartRadio station. Guaranteed human. Alt 96.1, Spokane's alternative rock.